Forever Classic, XLFM 96.1. Go West in a tick, but right now it's Slide Night with Murray Head as he tells us about his holiday in Bangkok. XLFM.

That is how we do a 30-minute music marathon. Forever Classic Nights with Take That, the band that launched Robbie Williams into stardom all those years ago, and a band that's on the road again this month for another tour, minus Robbie these days, of course, and also minus any Aussie or US shows. In fact, there's only UK dates listed. Last time we had them here was a couple of years ago, and hopefully again sometime soon. Hey, it's Aaron Chilcott with you tonight, and Cher might have sold over 100 million records, but she didn't invent

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After classic. After classic.

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1: 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So why didn't you